I'm slowing down the tune. I never liked it fast. You wanna get there soon. 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It's not because I'm old. It's not the life I led. I always liked it slow. That's what my mama said. I'm lacing up my shoe, but I don't wanna run. I'll get there when I do. Don't need no starting gun. It's not because I'm old, and it's not what dying does. I always liked it slow.

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I'd like to do a song now which is off our new album, and it's called Preservation Part 2, or Act 2. It's a song called Money Talks, and believe me, it does. Thank you.

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Sweet dreams that leave all worries behind you. 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
2: Thank you very much.
1: Well, that's all right.

Perhaps, perhaps, perhaps, perhaps, perhaps, perhaps, perhaps, perhaps.

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Always prefer driving at night. 1 million voices come at last. They silence you. 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I'm sleeping in the sweetest warm. Anything can be destroyed but love.

0: 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We've got seven.
1: Okay, straighten up. People look alive. This is a race against time.
2: Okay, people, listen up. Let's get our lights up. We're

Lord. 'Cause nothing else could save a sinner, sinner like me. Oh, but an angel's, angel's, angel's, angel's word.